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Got the universe in a roach clip. If life is a joint, you better smoke it. 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
1: Who is it?
0: The wizard. Coming live from the sewer pipe, the one true king of Tenkaichi Budokai. The most blunted on the map. 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
3: What would I do if someone offered me these drugs?
4: I'd tell them to take a hike.

She could have been her own grandmother. There was this void inside, wherever she was, whatever she did, it was there like a shadow, something you couldn't shake off.

and the lake was black and muddy. And the fish had died a long time ago. She felt much happier then. And diving down to depths unknown, her heart was sinking like a weary stone.

9 years in spiraling indecision. Where to invest and how long for? Where's my place in a world so fragile? And which societal expectation is actually fulfilling?

one of the parachutes didn't open. Tourists are swarming over the Alps. They shuffle by, write postcards, lick ice cream, sit around the bandstand, show their suntan, load their caravan. The dollar is climbing, the dollar is falling. Our furniture has been in storage for over a year now. Where does one belong?

There are 8 or 10 boys standing there near the funicular. They're bored. So bored they start throwing stones. They aim close to the girl's legs, the girl's head. 8 or 10 boys who've never seen war. Healthy, wealthy, jet-set babies throwing stones on the third morning of the Aquarian millennium. The age's beneficiaries are howling at the Alps. Incensed dissenters still breathing the polluted air of their father's industry. The dollar's climbing. The dollar's falling. Inflation, stagflation. Yes, yes, I know you know.

Christina, 3 years old, is playing her records. The mouse is running up the clock, and the wind is making the cradle rock. Christina, 3 years, won't be hearing much about the man and the moon. Somebody has reliable information that a new wave is about to engulf the one we had. They're all against it and threaten with dire consequences. But this needn't be as unsettling as you might think if you take to your bed on the third morning of the Aquarius.

Christina is sleeping in the cool of the mountains, not so far from the heat of New York, which comes to us across a shrinking sea. Dawning, third morning of the Aquarian millennium.

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So far, MCs come like roach card. 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
1: if you become a pothead, you've had the time of your life.
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4: Chill, man.

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1: Who is it?
0: The wizard. Coming live from the sewer pipe. The one true king of Tenkaichi Budokai. The most blunted on the map. Ali Cat. Big Galac.
1: Most blunted on the map.
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4: 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I'd tell them to take a hike.
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sure why the clouds, so pregnant with rain, didn't come down to earth. When we pray in big groups, it rises in clouds of smoke. When we pray by ourselves, small, reciting tichinas spontaneously for ourselves, it feels like the first tiny drop of rain that tells you that more is coming. As above, so below. As for me, so for you. The small drop of a tear and the fat drop of rain, they both evaporate and mingle in the cloud.

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Hello, everyone. Thank you so much for listening to Radio Vilnius. My name is Chaya. That was a set of Yiddish archival music from different archival collections, YIVO Institute for Jewish Research, Yiddish Book Center. Thank you so much for tuning in. You can find me on Instagram, Chayala, C-H-A-I-A-L-E-H, C-H-A-I-A-L-E-H. Thank you so much.

this was basically designed to emulate a bass guitar. 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So I was like, I'm gonna just twist these knobs in a crazy way because I like warping that sound. 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
1: Who is it?
0: The wizard. Coming live from the sewer pipe, the one true king of Tenkaichi Budokai. The most blunted on the map. Ali Cat, Big Galac.
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Sunday. One of the parachutes didn't open. Tourists are swarming over the Alps. They shuffle by, write postcards, lick ice cream, sit around the bandstand, show their suntan, load their caravan. The dollar is climbing, the dollar is falling. Our furniture has been in storage for over a year now. Where

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They're bored. So bored they start throwing stones. They aim close to the girl's legs, the girl's head. 8 or 10 boys who've never seen war. Healthy, wealthy, jet-set babies throwing stones on the third morning of the Aquarian millennium. The aegis beneficiaries are howling at the Alps. Incensed dissenters still breathing the polluted air of their father's

Christina, 3 years old, is playing her record. The mouse is running up the clock, and the wind is making the cradle rock. Christina, 3 years, won't be hearing much about the man and the moon. Somebody has reliable information that a new wave is about to engulf the one we had. They're all against it and threatened with dire consequences. But this needn't be as unsettling as you might think. If you take to your bed on the third morning of the Aquarius,

cool of the mountains, not so far from the heat of New York, which comes to us across a shrinking sea. Dawning, third morning of the aquarium millennium.

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All this shit feel like deja vu. 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Yeah, if you just sit with them thoughts of yours, just soak it all in, man, it's possible.

Yo, yo. Under no law that aligns with our old pond, not functioning. These niggas fruit sour, fabrication that is fine. They defigrated all the vineyards in the graveyard. We in the pit, all the pictures covered in stitches. Led astray by delusions of being the riches. Taking stats for relationships that eventually become scabs. No sense secreted from the lid of sponsors. Such double-edged logic. Myself free of inhibition, making ill opponent. Allows death to descend upon illusionist supremacists. Way past off shit, crash with the superficial mix. Niggas wanna get gasping when I've not even gone in. Crash with the peripatia while stumbling. It all changed when we charged with calculated clenched fists. A myriad is impetus for my spark. It blessed the fuse. Sure to ease me out my element. It's not a simple thing to do. The revolution heaven sent. Only solutions valid are the ones of merit. Not for a solution's sake. That's a setback parading as salvation. Ensue questioning the mobility, the durability of the terrain, the likelihood of rain. Light a heavy light traffic on the train. No difference made when we got truth established. Just cool, we revise. Niggas getting to the nexus of they noggin.

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